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1: Pick up the phone, call up the line. Call up the request line. Call up the line. Call up the

First time I met House, I didn't know quite what to do. I'd wake up in a cold, hot sweat, wondering was it true? Was my mind playing tricks on me? 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